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2: Hello, America, from the Paradise Theater. It's Saturday night, and please welcome, on their first American tour, Holland's Hottest.

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That's a good idea. Okay, let's go. Right. Oh, that's a good idea. Right. Oh, that's a good idea. Right. Oh, that's a good idea. Right. Oh, that's a good idea. Right. Oh, that's a good idea. Right. Oh,